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0: Tomorrow night, it's our movie preview screening of The Sheep's Detective. Emma Thompson, Hugh Jackman star in this movie. We got family passes to go. Let's visit Caloundra. And what's the gossip? What's the tea?
3: I don't know. I'm in Noosa today, so I can't tell you what's happening in Caloundra.
0: Oh, you've gone from one posh area and you've gone yourself up to Noosa.
3: I don't know if Caloundra's posh.
0: Hey, calm down. I'm from Caloundra. Of course we're posh. Come on, Em.
3: Sorry. No, not buying it. But
0: what? So you're from Caloundra and you don't think we're a little fancy down there?
3: Well, I live in Caloundra, but I'm actually from Noosa.
0: Oh, so you rang for tickets, did you?
3: I did.
0: No, get stuffed.
3: People in Caloundra can't afford to buy tickets, mate.
0: Oh, all right. Calm down, Em. Jeez.
3: We're all poor.
0: I'm sure you've got your nose in the air today.
3: Look, you started it with the posh talk. Oh.
0: Yeah, but I was hoping you were going to go along with it, but clearly not, Miss Noosa. Oh, says you who wants some free movie tickets. All right, then.
3: I know. This is why I moved to Caloundra. I'm made for Caloundra, not Noosa.
0: Oh, yeah, all right, whatever. Anyway, the tickets are yours. We're going to see you May 6th at Event Cinemas. Come on to check out The Sheep's Detective. We'll see you then.
3: Thank you.
0: I got more tickets to go after 11 on 91.1 Hot FM. More of the biggest hits and the best throwbacks to come with Powderfinger. We'll throw back to 99 after Bruno Mars next at Hot.
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0: late or up early. It's Will and Woody keeping you up.
1: And the swap meet continues. If you'd like to make a trade for an unopened Samsung music picture frame, yes, 0429131065, you can text us before the meet kicks off, Woods.
2: Yes, retail $600, that Samsung sound frame.
1: Oh,
2: I know, it's a hard one to explain, but it's awesome, guys. It's awesome. Hot take on the Met Gala from yours truly.
1: Yes, burst right. Today, was it?
2: It's the day of fashion, my friend.
1: The Met Gala.
2: Fashion. The Met Gala, whatever you want to call it. Now, I'm going to be honest.
1: Yeah.
2: I didn't realise I had made a hot take because I'm not a hot take guy.
1: On the Met Gala.
2: On the Met Gala.
1: So you woke up today and you were like... So you just had a thought on it, and you've since been told that the thought is quite controversial.
2: Yes. So the producers sent me the Met Gala deets. They were like, great to be covering this today. Huge for the audience.
1: I didn't get them.
2: You didn't get that.
1: They didn't even try.
2: So I got sent that.
1: All right.
2: Because they know that my arm can be twisted.
1: Yeah.
2: Because speaking candidly, not necessarily out.
1: They didn't even try.
2: So I got sent that.
1: All right.
2: Because they know that my arm can be twisted.
1: Yeah.
2: Because speaking candidly... Not necessarily our bag, fashion or the Met Gala. But I was like, oh,

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0: So what do you want, the half-dead plant or the Chewbacca doll next-door neighbour?
1: I think we can do better.
0: Yeah, but we don't have the time.
1: Do you reckon?
0: That this is the way that it works.
1: Do you reckon?
0: Hang on.
1: Do we have to make a trade today?
0: I feel like we have to make a trade.
1: I'm sitting on the speaker right now. That neither of them is appealing. That's backwards.
0: I think a laptop potentially gets more demand than a... No offense,
1: Samsung. It's 11 years old. You could get a brand new laptop.
0: Yeah.
1: You get a brand new laptop for a lot, for like, would do exactly what you want. Yeah, that's 11 years old. It's going to die in 5 years. It's going to die in 2 years.
0: 5 years of laptop time. That's 5 years.
1: Joy, what have you predominantly used the laptop for?
2: Mostly for uni. Yeah.
0: Okay. No big downloads, Joy?
2: No. I work for Clean for You. I'm throwing the charger.
1: You're throwing the... We expected the charger. Joy, how dare you?
0: Will, this is an obvious trade.
1: I feel
0: trade.
1: Like this is a real backward step.
0: Okay, we've got Amanda here. We've got Amanda as well. Amanda, what would you like to offer us for the Samsung picture frame that plays music?
3: I've got an IKEA couch. I've only had it for a few years. It is so cozy and comfy. You sink into it and I don't need it anymore. And it's even got a spare cover. You can take them off and wash them.
1: People want couches.
3: The one
1: dark red. People want couches. People want couches.
3: It's dark red, and then you can switch it over to aqua blue.
1: Aqua blue couch.
0: Thanks, Amanda. Good sell.
1: IKEA as well. Good gear.
0: I'm talking to my colleague here.
1: Good gear at IKEA.
0: Couches are cumbersome. Second time I've said that word today. Couches, they're annoying. People have couches, I think.
1: No, they don't. They fly. You haven't looked on Marketplace in a while, my friend. Let me tell you, the couches fly off Marketplace. Good ones fly off.
0: Really?
1: They're hard to get. A good secondhand couch is hard to get. As in, like, without paying, because the shit ones people put on their nature strip good ones people charge too much for.
0: Yeah, okay.
1: This is right in the sweet spot.
0: You think couch?
1: Would you rather an 11-year-old laptop or a brand new couch?
0: Laptop.
1: We differ then.
0: Where would you put the couch?
1: No, go to the laptop.
0: Where would you put the couch?
1: No, go to the laptop.
0: You reckon?
1: No, I don't. But you feel like you're strong on it. I'm not that strong on it.
0: I am strong on it. Joy.
1: That's a bad idea.
0: Joy.
2: Hi.
0: We're taking the 2015 laptop, my friend.
2: Amazing.
0: Yes, you are so welcome. No worries at all. Will was trying to bluff me there and he thought that if he gave me the power, I'd flip.
1: I didn't think.
0: I think it's a great trade. Joy, you're going home with a Samsung picture frame. And we've got ourselves a laptop, guys. It is a working MacBook 16-inch. 16, use it as a TV.
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0: 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Hey, if you want to go to tonight's exclusive movie preview of The Sheep Detective starring Hugh Jackman and Emma Thompson, then all you need to do is stick around. We have three family passes to go next. So if you're looking for something fun to do tonight, we're going to make that call next.
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3: 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Delays on the Sunshine Motorway now through Boccarina and Warana. Clowns Road also a little sticky through Little Mountain. Nicklin Way still looking good both ways. And then Coolum Road fine through Maroochy River. And Kawana Way untroubled through Sippy Downs. 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